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mis amigos de East LA, Los Ángeles. 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Boyle Heights, Lincoln Heights, Sereno. 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De Norwalk, Santa Fe Springs. To all of you. 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We send you all our love.

Even the nights are better. Yeah, since I found you, Air Supply, one of my favorite groups. Vamos a continuar aquí en Onda Grupera con el grupo Tomás del Rey.

0: Guajira con Soul, Jolly Ventura, y ahora tenemos a Pete Rodríguez. I like it like that. Do you?
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0: I do like it like that.
2: Feeling good.

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Having fun.

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What were you doing? Which high school did you go to? What university did you attend? What did you party at the late at night? Late in the evening? What did you shake, shake, shake? Your booty.

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English and Spanish of all times. 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